Ladies and gentlemen, this is the main event of the evening. Presented by Budweiser, this Bud's for you. Sanctioned by the Brazilian MMA Athletic Commission. Chairman Rafael Favetti. Executive Director Cristiano Sampaio. Commissioner Caio Portella. Our three judges scoring this contest at Octagon Side are Guillermo Bravo, Derek Clearly, and Chris Lee. And when the action begins, our referee in charge of the Octagon, Big John McCarthy. And now, senoras y señores do Brazil, this is the moment UFC fans watching around the world have been waiting for. Live from the sold-out Genesse Arena in Rio de Janeiro, Brazil, UFC Featherweight Championship of the World. Introducing first, fighting out of the blue corner, a mixed martial artist holding a professional record, 17 wins, 3 losses. He stands 5 feet 11 inches tall, weighing in at 145 pounds. Fighting out of Waianae, Hawaii, presenting the interim UFC featherweight champion, the challenger, the pride of Hawaii, Max Blessed.

0: margin, but keep the speed. We need more speed than in the first set, okay?
1: Yeah.
0: Yeah. When you play it to the middle, a little bit more to the side, and a little bit more speed when you play to the front. But the key thing is that

0: Ladies and gentlemen, this fight is three rounds in the UFC featherweight division. Introducing first, fighting out of the blue corner, a judo fighter holding a professional record, 12 wins, 8 losses, 1 draw. Standing 5 feet 6 inches tall, weighing in at 146 pounds. Fighting out of Tokyo, Japan, Michihiro Omigawa! And now introducing his opponent, fighting out of the red corner, a wrestler holding a perfect professional record, 9 wins, no losses, standing 5 feet 6 inches tall, weighing in at 146 pounds, fighting out of Sacramento, California, Chad Money Mendez. And when the action begins, our referee in charge, Herb Dean.
1: On enchaîne avec un nouveau combat catégorie des moins de 66 kilos et on accueille donc Chad Mendes, ces innombrables lutteurs américains venus